0: WCHI Easy 1350. It's Nora Jones. It's Dan Blackman on National Blueberry Cheesecake Day. 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You got me from there. 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Yes. 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
1: Because of the long holiday weekend, tomorrow is Wednesday already. I gotta love that. I'm Dan Blackman. Thanks for listening in. Lionel Richie is saying hello.

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We've got more relaxing favorites coming up just for you.

WCHI Easy 1350. Patrick Swayze, Dan Blackman. Patrick was a heartthrob in his own day. So are the Jonas Brothers now. Have you heard they're launching their own podcast, a new partnership with iHeart?

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Every year is playing a song you haven't heard in a while, but can't remember the title or artist. You can get that right on our website. Just look for the recently played songs on Easy1350.com.

0: 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WCHI. Shawn Mendes, Camila Cabello, Dan Blackman on World Redhead Day. Today, spotlighting the natural redheads, all shades. I heard redheads could be gone by the year 2100. We shall see. More favorites next.
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Leona Lewis along with Dan Beckman. So let me ask you, do you think there are more men or women here in the USA? The answer is women. 171 million.

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WCHI. Happy Tuesday night. Dan Blackman here. Shania Twain serenades you as we get to Wednesday closer with You're Still the One.

0: Chillicothe's Easy 1350. WCHI. 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It's National Paper Airplane Day today. 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

WCHI Easy 1350, where we can't thank you enough for keeping us on in Andersonville. Here's another one you asked for on WCHI. Sitting.

0: Easy 1350 WCHI. It's Madonna and it's Dan Blackman. Do you use AI? Do you say please and thank you? You're not alone. 8 out of 10 of us who are office workers are using please and thank you with AI. Most believe it's important to show AI common courtesy, but I think it's because you were taught courtesy at a young age and you're using this, so it's just natural to say it. I know it seems weird, but what do you think? I'm Radio Dan Blackman. Tell me on Instagram.
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Easy 1350 WCHI. I'm Dan Blackman, and it's 90 Seconds with Murphy, Sam, and Jody, and you're up to date. Jody has three things to know at 650, 750, and 850 tomorrow morning on A.

0: WCHI Easy 1350. There's Haley Reinhart, and I'm Dan Blackman on National Sorry Day today, saying I apologize. I'm very sorry for what happened, of course. Some hard words for some people. On the way, more favorites.
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Yes, when Ann and Nancy Wilson had the really high hair in the 1980s, didn't we all? 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

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Hi, I'm Dan Blackman. If you live in North Fork Village, we appreciate you being a loyal listener. Thanks for keeping us on all day while you work.

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1: The great Bonnie Tyler, Total Eclipse of the Heart. I'm Dan Blackman. Last update from a few days ago, Bonnie Tyler, in a medically induced coma, remains seriously ill, says her family. I'm Dan Blackman. Thanks for listening. Check me out tomorrow night, 7 o'clock right here. Be safe. Enjoy. I'll keep you updated.
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In just 90 seconds with Murphy, Sam, and Jody, and you're up to date. 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
1: I forgot to tell you guys about a run-in I had with a famous person while we were traveling. You guys were in the Waymo when we were in Beverly Hills last week, and I was in the lobby of the hotel, minding my own business, walking around, and I walked into the lobby, and it was the most giant man I've ever seen in my life. This huge person. I couldn't believe his size.
2: Who was it?
1: Height and build. I couldn't believe it. In fact, I remember looking at his calves because he was wearing shorts. And as I just saw his body, and he turned his face to me, and it was like, oh my gosh, it definitely was the mountain from the movie. I mean, from the show Game of Thrones.
2: Oh.
1: You know what I'm talking about? The mountain?
2: Yeah.
1: Murphy, I know you don't know who the mountain is.
0: No, I don't know. Maybe that's why it didn't recognize me. I did see a big guy.
1: And it was, you saw a big guy in the hotel?
0: I mean, there were a lot of big guys.
1: I'm not saying he was just a big guy. I'm telling you the largest.
2: Was he dressed in chainmail?
1: No, the largest human being I've ever seen. And he was there with his, you know, person, I guess his wife or partner.
2: Not Pedro Pascal, huh? <Okay. laughs>
1: And they were just checking out, but I could not believe the size of him. And then he turned and I saw his face. And I'm like, oh, the mountain. But
0: what season was he in?
1: Every season.
0: He was every season?
1: And I looked it up because I don't know his name.
0: I don't know the character.
1: There was
0: one
1: actor who played him in the first season. His name is Connor Stevens. Conan Stevens. And then Ian White played him in season two. And then from season like 4 through 8, he wasn't in 3, I guess. Season 4 through 8, it was this other person.
2: That's the one.
1: I can't say the name. I can't say his name. I think that's who it was.
2: Oh. You didn't go ask him?
1: No, I'm not that kind of person. You know that. You know, unless it's Keith Urban or Nicole Kidman, I'm not going to go, hi.
0: Did he have other people walking up to him, though?
1: No.
0: It seems to me like that would be, I mean, I know that Game of Thrones is a big show, but again, if you're not a Game of Thrones fan, you don't know.
1: Exactly.
0: So I would have been clueless. I would have said, hey, excuse me, I need to get to the restroom here.
2: That guy's kind of big.
0: Walked around him.
1: Yeah. It was definitely him, though.
2: Wow.
1: I forgot to tell you that. And, you know, I didn't go up and speak to him, but as soon as he and I locked eyes, he knew that I knew
2: him.
1: You know what I mean?
2: Yeah.
1: He's like, yeah, I'm that guy.
0: I'm the mountain. Coming up, Jody has another Hollywood Outsider.

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1: We've said it before, and it's true. This current generation is the mental health generation. They are focused on it, and it's fantastic, and we all benefit from it. Our oldest daughter, Taylor, is studying to be a mental health counselor. She's in grad school. Mm-hmm. And she doesn't mean to do this, but she just does it. She just sprinkles mental health everywhere she goes, like glitter.
0: Good. It's positive.
2: Yeah, you get stuff from her all the time.
1: Oh, my gosh. And I don't want to do that to her, though. I'm her mother. I don't want her to feel like she needs to do that. But, you know, last week, and we did a whole After the Show podcast about it, about my upset with myself about my speech at the awards thing we went to.
0: Which you did great.
1: And we did the whole after. If you want to go listen to why I was upset, you can go listen to the After the Show podcast. But, you know, I was talking to Taylor about
0: She was being hard on herself.
1: Well, yes. So Taylor was at the house and she asked me how it went. And I told her and she was like, I knew you were going to say that. I knew you were expecting yourself to be perfect. And I'm like, hey, don't tell me what you want to tell me. And then she texted it to me. You are allowed to not be perfect. This is the text from Taylor. You are allowed to feel any way that you do. You're allowed to make mistakes. But when you hold yourself to impossibly high standards, that bar keeps rising. You will never feel like what you're doing is enough, is what that means, she says. It's okay to get upset when you feel like you fall short. But if you can imagine someone else in your situation, ask yourself if you would extend grace to that person for dealing with that. Chances are you would extend grace and deserve to do the same for yourself.
0: That's beautiful.
2: Wow.
1: It's like, I know that, and I would extend the same grace to. I would be telling you, Sam, you did fine.
2: Yeah, you've done it before.
1: I know, but isn't that the most beautiful thing that she did?
0: It is beautiful. That's why I think she's born to do with it. That's in her DNA.
1: It is.
0: That's the way that she was thinking when she was 13 years old. I mean, honestly, she gets empathy. You know, really, when you're able to look at someone's situation from the other side versus your own lens and your own filters and trying to be objective and stopping to think is a real gift. You actually needed to hear that at that moment.
1: I did.
0: I respect why you don't want her to feel like, wait, she's got to help, you know, support
1: I'm her mother.
0: Your mom.
1: I don't want the blurred lines of that.
0: But I think that she gave you that when she told it to you because I was there.
1: Yeah.
0: You know, it was very objective.
1: I know.
0: You
1: know she texted me later because I said, send me those words again. Love you.
0: And
1: she
0: beautiful. Did.
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2: Was happy to learn and share in Three Things to Know the other day about MIT about to release an at-home Lyme disease test kit, which I know it sounds oogie, but because of ticks.
1: Mm-hmm. Well, Lyme disease is a serious disease, it's a good thing to catch before, you know.
2: I know they've developed it, and they're going to release it in limited availability, but like if you... And it's gross, but it's tick season. You know, if you're like in the woods, you got to be careful what comes back with you.
3: Yeah.
2: It's gross, but
3: We have an email from Johnny who heard that Three Things to Know.
2: Hi, Johnny.
3: He's got a response for you. You guys were talking about ticks. I grew up in Eastern Kentucky, and I had ticks most every day on me.
2: Oh!
3: Some embedded, some not.
2: Wait, whoa. Embedded meaning under?
1: Yeah, that's where
2: the head
3: they stick the head in.
2: Okay, so when they get on you, they're not immediately in.
1: No, they aren't, but it's their jaws that are going into you.
2: Okay. I've never had one on me.
3: All right, well, Johnny continues, as for how to remove a tick, it is correct that they will back out if heat is applied, such as a hot match.
2: Ooh. You were the one, Sam, that told us that there's supposedly a cigarette trick. I'm like...
1: Yeah, but they recommend against that because it actually, speaking of, it causes the tick to... Whatever fluids he's got, he's going to expel into you.
2: Gross.
3: What could possibly go wrong with putting a hot cigarette near your skin?
2: Gross.
3: Anyway, he says they will also back out if you smother them in acetone.
2: Oh, well, I have plenty of that handy. Nail polish stuff.
3: Is it nail polish or nail polish remover?
2: It's remover. Yeah. It's remover. Okay. But what my dad did, because I grew up in the country and there were tick situations with our dogs, and he would... I would want to say little, what do you call those little things?
3: Tweezers.
2: Tweezers. Mm-hmm. He would pull them off with tweezers. And which I would run in screaming.
1: That's actually the right way to do it.
2: My daddy. Yeah. Okay.
3: And Johnny continues, or use very fine tweezers to pull them out.
1: See, there you go, Johnny. That's what we were reading online about that is, medically speaking, that's the preferred way to do it because everything else can cause the tick to introduce fluids into you.
3: Yeah. I still get tick bites. Even though I live in the city now, only last summer I had to take antibiotics for one.
2: Oh, yeah. Johnny.
1: Yeah, and that's the thing. Lyme disease is totally treatable with antibiotics. The key is just like anything else, making sure that you go to the doc when you think that you might experience.
2: And when you come in from high-risk areas, check your clothing, check your backpack, check your jackets. Just check.
3: And tomorrow we're going to tell you how to remove TikTok.
2: No.
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0: It's Murphy, Sam, and Jody on Chillicothe's Easy 1350, WCHI.
1: Sam's always up on the new eats. He's the food dude.
2: Got a new hot dog hitting the market, one that should have been invented years ago.
3: Oh. Okay. Let's hear it.
2: You're not going to like it, Jody.
3: Okay.
2: It's called the Spam Dog.
0: Ooh. Is it made with spam?
2: Yep, it is made with spam.
0: And it's made by spam?
2: By spam.
3: I don't know why you think I wouldn't like that.
2: I didn't know you were a spam person.
3: I wouldn't eat it on the regular.
2: Okay.
0: Well, the thing is, you don't want to overthink any hot dog anyway, right?
2: No.
0: Spam, hot dog, is it really that much
2: At least you're used to the spam flavor when you bite into
0: it. Which is really delicious, by the way.
2: It's a lot of the same animals just are put into both of them.
3: Wait. Is it just a different shape?
2: Yeah,
3: if it's a hot dog, it's just a different shape.
0: Oh, they didn't make it a square hot dog like Spam, right?
3: No.
2: They got a new machine to squeeze it into tubes.
3: Okay.
2: But Spam dogs are coming. Now, the thing is, they're not going to be in grocery stores right now. They're going to be like at ballparks and restaurants and convenience stores.
3: Excellent.
2: You know, the place where all hot dogs live.
3: Well, that's a smart place.
0: That's a smart place to introduce them.
3: So and make it more special. Like, you can't get this in the store.
2: Thank God. Maybe, I guess eventually we'll get them in the stores.
3: Mm-hmm.
0: Actually, I do want to try that.
2: Well, I do. You hang around convenience stores, so just look
3: You'll find
2: there.
3: One. It'll be rolling.
2: On the rollers. How long's this been here? Also, Bush's Baked Beans. They got three new flavors coming this summer, and they are wild. Apple pie.
3: Okay, got
2: flavor.
3: It.
2: It's going to have, like, you know, the cinnamon and apple spices and all that in it.
3: I can see it.
2: Dill pickle baked beans.
3: Whoa.
0: That sounds good.
2: Yeah. The third one, this one kind of makes me wonder, Rocket Pop. Rocket Pop seems to be the flavor this summer because everybody's using that red, white, and blue cherry, blueberry flavor.
3: America 250.
2: Putting it in everything. Mm-hmm. So you're going to have a Rocket Pop Bush's Baked Beans.
3: That's
0: novelty is what it sounds like to me.
3: Yeah.
0: You know, it's worth a try. Everybody's going to, hey, you got to try it once, right?
2: Mm-hmm. Yeah.
3: What's off about these beans? Somebody's going to say.
2: Coca-Cola is rolling out like the next generation of freestyle machines.
3: Yes, please.
2: Murphy, you're going to love the name for this one. The Micromatic Mixology Dispenser.
0: That's a lot of extra syllables.
3: You'll never remember that.
2: In addition to being able to pick like Coke and add cherry, you're going to be able to add dairy or non-dairy alternatives, so you'll be able to make your own dirty soda.
3: God,
0: that's
2: and
0: cool.
2: It's going to keep track of all the information. It doesn't know who you are. It's going to keep track.
3: It just knows the most popular mixes.
2: A lot of people seem to be doing this, so let's make this more upfront.
0: Okay. Yeah.
3: Thank you. What a good food dude today.
4: These days,
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1: Sam's got music news.
2: We have a cool musical documentary coming, and it's only going to be a couple weeks. We have to wait before it gets here. It's Earth, Wind, and Fire, and this one's directed by Questlove.
3: Once you strike that first note, there's something that happens.
4: I feel my heart open up. You get to moving. Bum, bum. Hey, and then you hear...
5: Wow. That's when the funk starts.
0: That's I'm saying to awesome. Myself,
5: if they can do that... What can I do?
2: That was Barack Obama right there at the end.
6: Of course. I cannot wait for this because that is a feel-good band that has given us so much.
2: And that's the thing. That's part of the documentary you're going to learn about their philosophical and spiritual stuff that was behind the band. It's not just about the music and where we came from. It's that they always had a message behind the fun that they were doing. Questlove from The Roots is the one who put this together.
6: He's
2: already won an Oscar for putting together, I think, Sly and the Family Stone.
0: So he's really good with the documentary.
2: Yeah, this one's coming to us June the 7th on HBO. It's going to debut next week at the Tribeca Film Festival. And then we get it like a week later, June 7th. It's a Sunday on HBO. They're talking to Lionel Richie, Stevie Wonder, the Obamas, Flea from the Chili Peppers is in there as well.
6: So Earth, Wind, and Fire.
2: That's going to be a good one.
6: Or if we're going to watch that the day it drops.
2: Yeah, and then the next day, and then the next day. Ariana Grande, you know, she is getting ready for her big tour coming up in a couple weeks. Did I say Ariana?
6: Kind of. It's okay.
2: Ariana Grande.
6: Ari,
2: And she's got the new album, Petal, coming out on July 31st. Well, she's decided to release a new version of Dangerous Woman. It's the 10th anniversary edition of the album. It's got added content, updated artwork, and she put a new song on there. It's a song that was unreleased, but apparently the fans know about it and they've been clamoring for it.
6: Sure.
2: It's called New Better Part 2.
7: If you knew better, but you would do better. Can't nobody love you like I do, baby, I could do
2: better.
7: Okay,
2: look for that one. Coming up this Friday, she's going to release that one. And some Ozzy Osbourne news for you. Don't know if Jody's going to go for this one, but Sharon has announced that a lifelike AI avatar of Ozzy is officially on the way, probably by the end of this summer.
0: Really?
2: And it's going to be able to talk to you. It's going to be like part avatar, part hologram.
6: You can talk
2: to it, and it'll be able to talk back to you. 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
8: Oh, it's Ozzy Osbourne. How you doing?
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0: Coming up at 6:50, Jody has three things to know today.
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0: Good morning. 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
1: You guys got giddy about your first ever Waymo ride, your self-driving car ride that you took, and we did a whole After the Show podcast on it last week. If you want to go, you know, hear Murphy and Sam fangirling over that technology.
2: Well, awesome.
0: It was in Los Angeles. It's not like Waymo's everywhere yet.
1: No.
0: So it was a trip that we were on, and yeah, when saw it approaching, it's like, gotta ride this.
1: Both of you at the same time, different cars. But you guys got in there just before there was a pause in the service. You know about that, right?
0: Oh,
1: like
0: no.
1: Last week, there was a pause in the service in certain areas, and Los Angeles was one of them. San Francisco was one. Phoenix was one where they paused it because they're trying to upgrade the Waymo performance in construction zones. They've had problems with weather. In Atlanta, they had Waymos that would just stop because of standing water. Problems that they didn't have real answers for before they, you know, launched the service.
0: Well, and the cars are learning the whole time. That's what's crazy about it.
1: Yeah.
0: A construction I get now, it navigated. I wondered about weather because it just like these are cameras. It's like if it's blinding rain, how can the vehicle function?
1: Exactly.
2: I think the one in Atlanta that had a problem, it drove into a flooded area and just like,
1: oops. I'm sorry, whoops, I wasn't supposed to do this. But anyway, from our Instagram and Facebook pages and comments, Beth says, no way, meaning she would not ride in a self-driving car. I didn't because I'm not ready for that. Anyway, she says, I saw them in Austin. Also, they are known to not stop for school buses. Oh. Beth said that. So that needs to be also worked on too. I'd be surprised. Considering you guys experiencing it and all that it could do, and as safe as you felt, that surprises me too. That's what she's heard anyway.
0: Well, I guess it has to learn situations. That's really what's crazy about this is as it's out there, that's what it's doing, you know? Mine was actually able
1: to
0: make...
1: Ride if you dare.
0: Yeah, mine made a left turn with not a protected arrow. It waited for traffic, and it was a four-lane highway. It waited for all the cars to pass, and then it made the left. And it was just like... Aww. That was the only other moment that I was a little...
1: Yeah.
0: Curious to see.
1: Did you make any noises?
0: No, but it did it correctly.
1: Linda said, no way. Some things are just not needed or trustworthy. Keep it coming. You know we love to hear from you.
0: Up next, Jody has your Hollywood Outsider.
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2: The head of the studio behind the biopic Michael has said, of course, the sequel is moving forward, and we knew that already.
3: I'm in your past. You want to be starting the
2: but the news is, now we know the film, and if you didn't know, it's not going to ruin anything for you if we tell you that it sort of ends with the caption, his story continues.
0: Yeah.
2: And
0: it ends in the 80s. It ends with bad.
2: In the late 80s, mm-hmm. Yeah. And but they're saying now the new film that we know is coming may not follow chronologically from where the last one left off. That's what where our minds go and what we naturally think. But they said, look, everybody wants this story, and there are parts of his life and his music and his work that we weren't able to touch on at all in the first film. And we all know the storytelling can go back and forth.
0: Yeah.
2: You know, it can.
0: Well, they didn't talk about the movie The Wiz that he was in with Diana Ross. I know there was the whole Diana Ross didn't want to be part of the movie, but there are a lot of pieces still from the 70s and 80s that weren't touched on.
2: Right. And so they said, you know, we're going to go forward, but it's not like it's going to be chronological. It won't just, we're going to be able to go back and forth. And they're not going to be able, because of a legal settlement, they're not going to go into his legal troubles. We know that. It's going to be about the art and the work and, of course, tons of music.
0: Coming up next, I discovered something that Jody ran over in the carport backing out this morning.
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1: Hang out with us on your schedule. It's the Murphy, Sam, and Jody Daily Show podcast. You can take it along. There's also a bonus, sort of a behind the scenes after the show podcast every day.
0: So this morning, as I'm leaving, I noticed the carport has a few things smashed in the center of it.
2: Ew.
1: Yeah.
2: Not any animals.
0: Cody ran over. Oh, no.
1: I realized it when I backed out that I ran over something, and I looked ahead, but I had to leave. I was running late.
0: Well, I wondered about that.
1: Yeah, I saw.
0: Jody didn't call me and say, hey, look, be careful when you're leaving, because Jody arrives a little bit before I do here, so, you know, she leaves first, and you didn't say anything about it, so I didn't know.
1: I forgot.
0: Well,
1: sorry.
0: It's my mistake, because last night there were some leftovers that Jody and I were getting rid of, and I put it in the bag and I put it in the carport like I normally would, which is enclosed, and I was going to take it out to the trash can in the morning. Well, apparently the holes in the side of the carport are big enough for a possum to get through.
1: Oh. It's not like holes. Yeah. It's like lattice work. Yeah. They're supposed to be there.
0: Openings. Right, exactly.
1: We got holes in our carport.
0: He didn't chew his way in. And but, you know, possums, and I've seen this on camera before, it's really amazing how strong they are. But he tore into it, and he got some broccoli, he got some cauliflower, he got some tortillas.
2: A vegetarian possum.
0: Well, and he got some fish, too.
2: Oh.
0: That have been out, you know, room temperature for a good 24 hours.
2: I don't think that bothers possums.
1: I don't think they
2: possums.
1: Care.
0: I guess not. But, you know, it left a mess. There was broccoli and cauliflower everywhere. So I had to pick a little of that up.
1: Well, I couldn't have known that was under my car. I get in my car to go and leave and open up the garage door and back out. And it's not until I'm out that I realize, oh, I ran over something. Oh, it's the garbage bag. Well, I thought it was just a garbage bag.
0: Remember, we've had this happen before where we watched a possum haul a pizza box out into the driveway once.
1: Yes.
0: Right. And so I knew better than this is really my fault. This is on me because I put the bag out last night.
1: Yeah. And thought you would put it in the can later.
0: Yeah.
1: Can't do it.
0: Lesson learned. You know, there are parts of this country you can't do that. It's just like anytime you're in the mountains, bears, right? Exactly. You have to, it's either going to be in your house or it's going to be in that locked box.
1: Yeah.
0: And I just, you know, I know it's just a possum, but.
1: While we were away, our oldest daughter, Taylor, was house sitting, and she said she saw a raccoon come out of our garbage can and just like completely get still in front of her. So, yeah, we do have some action overnight.
0: Yeah. Coming up next, Jody has three things to know today.
3: Did I heard
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1: Three things to know today.
2: Number one, if you get excited about all things NASA, get excited because you know that NASA announced three uncrewed missions to the moon, getting ready to build a lunar base. And it's all, I mean, one of them is going to start, they're going to start planning for it this year. NASA also awarded this $439 million, you know, grant to Astrolab and Lunar Outpost. They're building lunar terrain vehicles capable of driving astronauts on the surface at speeds of like 6 to 9 miles per hour. So more moon exploration is coming. Number two, tomorrow is National Hamburger Day.
3: I know.
2: Okay, so I know in the food dude, you'll get us all ready, but like Steak and Shake is giving away free hamburgers in-store only, one per person if you're wearing or you show any sort of American flag item. And then you need to look for everybody, your favorite places, Dairy Queen, Sonic, Whataburger, yeah. You know, because they're going to be doing special deals for you tomorrow. And number three, this summer, we're getting the Mr. Rogers Forever stamp again.
4: It's a beautiful day.
2: It's making its return. It sold out originally in 2018. It sold out so quickly, people were like, wait, I wanted it.
3: Yeah.
2: And so they voted and they're bringing it back. I mean, if you rolled out anything Mr. Rogers right now, I think it would, like, let's have some merch because the world needs Mr. Rogers right now. Look for that June 1st online and at post offices nationwide.
1: You're up to date. Three things to know today. Murphy, Sam, and Jody. Getting serious every day about having fun.
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1: If you're flying anywhere this summer and you haven't flown in a while, here's another thing that maybe you weren't not aware of until you show up, is that the bag fees have gone up. Most of the major airlines are charging, well, a lot of them are charging like $50 for the first checked bag.
0: Yeah. Even if you go online and sign up for a free, you know, whatever, frequent flyer account or whatever.
1: Yeah, rewards.
0: A lot of times you'll get a first bag free situation.
1: Every time or just the first time?
0: It depends. Yeah. I mean, yeah. Some of them will do it for if you're a member.
1: Yeah. But a lot of people are more and more travelers because of the bag fees are carrying on the roller suitcases. You know, you're not checking bags. You're carrying on.
2: Carrying on the roller suitcases plus another big bag of stuff and another big bag of stuff.
1: So how to pack for a carry-on so that you don't have to check a bag. Plus, if you have that fear of them losing your luggage, there's that, like, my stuff is with me.
0: Yeah.
1: Some of the basics that if you don't travel a lot, you don't know. Roll clothes, don't fold them. Roll them up. It works better. Murphy's going to shout out packing cubes, and he's right. Packing cubes have condensed his packing.
0: I mean, I don't roll the stuff in my packing cubes, but yeah. I mean, you can make it really heavy fast, too.
1: I roll tops and things like that, and then I put them in packing cubes. I mean, it is condensed.
2: Have you seen those things? Maybe it's just me because I've been on TikTok. That sucks the air out completely.
1: Yeah. I'm a fan of that, too.
2: Yeah.
1: Other tricks, if you have, like, jackets or blazers and you don't want to, like, men or ladies, too, but if you don't want to pack or carry one of those hanging bags, you know, you're going to lay that flat on top once you've rolled everything and compartmentalized everything. That's just lay it on top. If there's more than one, you can even separate them with a little dry cleaning bag or something like that, because that's thin. You don't roll something like that. Stuff your shoes with socks, with cables, with whatever, underwear even. Like, and put them in bags if you want to, but use the space of inside of the shoe.
0: Yeah.
1: Stuff it. And then another trick, and this will come to you, the more you travel, you get better at this kind of stuff, is if you have a bulky shoe or a bulky jacket that you have to take, wear it. Mm. You know, you have to be clothed on the airplane.
0: Those are all great ideas. Here's another point of caution, though, because now you've got more people carrying on.
1: Yeah.
0: The overhead bins fill up a lot faster, and if you're in a smaller jet, they're not necessarily going to let you carry that on, depending on the
1: right,
0: size.
1: But they'll let you check it plane side.
0: You can check it plane side, but you know, trying to get things overhead, people tend to fill up the bins faster. So if you're boarding later than the rest of the passengers are, it's going to be a little difficult to find an overhead space.
1: Murphy likes to board first.
0: Coming up at 7:50, Jody has three things to know today, and next, your morning pick-me-up.
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1: Morning pick-me-up time. The National Spelling Bee is underway this week, like preliminary rounds, and then tomorrow finals when we watch these kids, you know, just spell words we've never even heard of or couldn't even use.
2: It's impressive.
1: Oh, my gosh. It's the most impressive. You can watch it on ION Television, or you can watch it online at spellingbee.com. I'm sorry. Spellingbee.com. That's right.
0: And you know what? It's really impressive to me about that. It's all in the brain. It's all the mental exercise because it's not, you can't rely on Google at that moment to give you the correct spelling.
1: No. Do you know how to, the reason I make this the pick me up is maybe you'll never be a spelling bee winner, but you can, you can improve your own spelling difficulties. The ways to do that, the number one is read regularly. Read more often. Read every
0: day. I've always heard that, yeah.
1: It's true. I mean, these are the no-duh things from back in school. List out your problem words. We all have problem words. I can't spell convenient.
2: Oh, yeah.
1: I don't know why I can't spell that word.
2: Accessory.
1: It's highly inconvenient.
2: Two C's and two S's? Or
1: you can't spell accessory?
2: One C and two S's?
1: We,

0: two C's.
1: Yeah. Most of the time, typos are a bigger deal for me than words I can't spell, but permanent always hangs me up.
0: Oh, really?
1: Yeah.
0: That's interesting.
1: I don't know why. I always screw up the E and the A in that one.
0: So if you want to get better at that, at like your words that you list out your words, write them down. Spell check them first and write them correctly and look at them. Like put them on post-it notes around and make sure you see it more than once a day for a long time and then write it. You know, teachers that had you write lines, they had it down. That like write it regularly, but not just type.
2: Those three words that we just shared are all kind of easy everyday words.
0: They're not spelling bee.
2: Yeah, they're not spelling bee words. No.
1: But there's got to be a term for that because, you know, you block. There's a mental block that happens. You can look at it. You can say, I'm going to spell it correctly the next time. You can write it. But that mental block always comes back.
0: Right, and you own that. It's in your own brain because you probably have no problem spelling convenient, but I do.
1: No.
0: Other surprisingly common words that we misspell in the world, this is according to Google searches and word searches, favorite, through, T-H-R-O-U-G-H, through. Okay. Business. I know you don't misspell that, Murphy. Yeah. And then tomorrow. It's the two M's or the two R's, which is two R's.
2: Yeah.
0: But, you know, whatever the brain block is, that's what you do. Read regularly, list your words, know them, and write them a lot.
1: Coming up next, Jody has another Hollywood Outsider.
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2: I hope your heart is ready for this. Yesterday, Pixar released the final trailer for Toy Story 5.
3: First, we were playing, then the world started changing.
4: No. Oh, are we getting donated?
5: Donuts.
6: No, sweetie. Donated.
2: Okay, so I didn't understand this part. I thought toys were eternal and forever, but it's like Woody is showing signs of aging and he's dealing with that.
7: He's got a bald
2: spot. Like a belly, too.
7: Oh, really?
2: Yeah. Jesse's taking charge as they deal with the new threat of tech and tablets. Like, there's a tablet that comes into the child's life named Lilypad. It's a beautiful trailer. It makes you want to see the movie. They didn't give you everybody. Because we know Conan O'Brien is in this movie as a special little potty training toy, and he's not in the trailer.
7: Potty mouth.
2: We know that. Bad Bunny was announced as a cool, mysterious pizza with sunglasses. A small part of the movie of toys that are like forgotten, living in an abandoned shed. That's all we know.
7: Yeah.
2: But he's not really in the trailer either. Toy Story 5, it'll be in theaters June 19th. So we're less than a month away. And I'm telling you, it's going to be a gut punch. And we're probably going to go away with this feeling that children still need toys in a world of tech.
7: Coming up at 7:50, three things to know today.
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1: We've said it before, and it's true. This current generation is the mental health generation. They are focused on it, and it's fantastic, and we all benefit from it. Our oldest daughter, Taylor, is studying to be a mental health counselor. She's in grad school. Mm-hmm. And she doesn't mean to do this, but she just does it. She just sprinkles mental health everywhere she goes, like glitter. Good.
0: It's positive.
2: Yeah, you get stuff from her all the time.
1: Oh, my gosh. And I don't want to do that to her, though. I'm her mother. I don't want her to feel like she needs to do that. But, you know, last week, and we did a whole After the Show podcast about it, about my upset with myself about my speech at the awards thing we went to.
0: Which you did great.
1: And we did the whole after. If you want to go listen to why I was upset, you can go listen to the After the Show podcast. But, you know, I was talking to Taylor about
0: She was being hard on herself.
1: Well, yes. So Taylor was at the house and she asked me how it went. And I told her and she was like, I knew you were going to say that. I knew you were expecting yourself to be perfect. And I'm like, hey, don't tell me what you want to tell me. And then she texted it to me. You are allowed to not be perfect. This is the text from Taylor. You are allowed to feel any way that you do. You're allowed to make mistakes. But when you hold yourself to impossibly high standards, that bar keeps rising. You will never feel like what you're doing is enough, is what that means, she says. It's okay to get upset when you feel like you fall short. But if you can imagine someone else in your situation, ask yourself if you would extend grace to that person for dealing with that. Chances are you would extend grace and deserve to do the same for yourself.
0: That's beautiful.
2: Wow.
1: Yeah. It's like, I know that, and I would extend the same grace to. I would be telling you, Sam, you did fine.
2: Yeah, you've done it before.
1: I know, but isn't that the most beautiful thing that she did?
0: It is beautiful. That's why I think she's born to do with it. That's in her DNA.
1: It is.
0: That's the way that she was thinking when she was 13 years old. I mean, honestly, she gets empathy. You know, really, when you're able to look at someone's situation from the other side versus your own lens and your own filters and trying to be objective and stopping to think is a real gift. You actually needed to hear that at that moment.
1: I did.
0: I respect why you don't want her to feel like, wait, she's got to help, you know, support
1: your mother.
0: Mom.
1: I don't want the blurred lines of that.
0: But I think that she gave you that when she told it to you because I was there.
1: Yeah.
0: You know, it was very objective.
1: I know.
0: You
1: know she texted me later because I said, send me those words again. Love you. And
0: that's beautiful.
1: Did.
0: Coming up next, Jody has three things to know today.
3: Your one stop.
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3: 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Heroes like FDNY firefighter Robert E. Welsh III. 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
1: Was happy to learn and share in Three Things to Know the other day about MIT about to release an at-home Lyme disease test kit, which I know it sounds oogie, but because of ticks.
0: Mm-hmm. Well, Lyme disease is a serious disease,
1: it
0: so
1: is.
0: It's a good thing to catch before, you know.
1: I know they've developed it, and they're going to release it in limited availability, but like if you... And it's gross, but it's tick season. You know, if you're like in the woods, you got to be careful what comes back with you.
2: Yeah.
1: It's gross, but well, anyway.
2: We have an email from Johnny who heard that Three Things to Know.
1: Hi, Johnny.
2: He's got a response for you. You guys were talking about ticks. I grew up in Eastern Kentucky, and I had ticks most every day on me.
1: Oh!
2: Some embedded, some not.
1: Wait, whoa. Embedded meaning under?
0: Yeah, that's where
1: the head
2: they stick the head in.
1: Okay, so when they get on you, they're not immediately in.
0: No, they aren't, but it's their jaws that are going into you.
1: Okay, I've never had one on me.
2: All right, well, Johnny continues, as for how to remove a tick, it is correct that they will back out if heat is applied, such as a hot match.
1: Ooh. You were the one, Sam, that told us that there's supposedly a cigarette trick. I'm like...
0: Yeah, but they recommend against that because it actually, speaking of, it causes the tick to... Whatever fluids he's got, he's going to expel into you.
1: Gross.
2: What could possibly go wrong with putting a hot cigarette near your skin?
1: Gross.
2: Anyway, he says they will also back out if you smother them in acetone.
1: Oh, well, I have plenty of that handy. Nail polish stuff.
2: Is it nail polish or nail polish remover?
1: It's remover. Yeah. It's remover. Okay. But what my dad did, because I grew up in the country and there were tick situations with our dogs, and he would... I would want to say little, what do you call those little things?
2: Tweezers.
1: Mm-hmm. He would pull them off with tweezers. And
0: Which
1: I would
0: is
1: run
0: actually,
1: in screaming.
0: That's actually the right way to do it.
1: My daddy. Yeah. Okay.
2: And Johnny continues, or use very fine tweezers to pull them out.
0: See,
2: with
0: there you go, Johnny. That's the what we were reading online about that is medically speaking, that's the preferred way to do it because everything else can cause the tick to introduce fluids into you.
2: Yeah. I still get tick bites. Even though I live in the city now, only last summer I had to take antibiotics for one.
1: Oh, yeah.
2: Have
1: Johnny.
2: A great day.
0: Yeah, and that's the thing. Lyme disease is totally treatable with antibiotics. The key is just like anything else, making sure that you go to the doc when you think that you might experience it.
1: And when you come in from high-risk areas, check your clothing, check your backpack, check your jackets. Just check.
2: And tomorrow we're going to tell you how to remove TikTok.
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1: I forgot to tell you guys about a run-in I had with a famous person while we were traveling. You guys were in the Waymo when we were in Beverly Hills last week, and I was in the lobby of the hotel, minding my own business, walking around, and I walked into the lobby, and it was the most giant man I've ever seen in my life. This huge person. I couldn't believe his size.
2: Who was it?
1: Height and build. I couldn't believe it. In fact, I remember looking at his calves because he was wearing shorts. And as I just saw his body, and he turned his face to me, and it was like, oh my gosh, it definitely was the mountain from the movie. I mean, from the show Game of Thrones.
2: Oh.
1: You know what I'm talking about? The mountain?
2: Yeah.
1: Murphy, I know you don't know who the mountain is.
0: No, I don't know. Maybe that's why it didn't recognize me. I did see a big guy.
1: It was, you saw a big guy in the hotel?
0: I mean, there were a lot of big guys.
1: I'm not saying he was just a big guy. I'm telling you the largest.
2: Was he dressed in chainmail?
1: No, the largest human being I've ever seen. And he was there with his, you know, person, I guess his wife or partner.
2: Not Pedro Pascal,
1: no.
2: Huh?
1: Okay. And they were just checking out, but I could not believe the size of him. And then he turned and I saw his face. And I'm like, oh, the mountain. But
0: What season was he in?
1: Every season.
0: He was every season?
1: And I looked it up because I don't know his name.
0: I don't know the character. I'd have to look it up.
1: There was one actor who played him in the first season. His name is Connor Stevens. Conan Stevens. And then Ian White played him in season two. And then from season like 4 through 8, he wasn't in 3, I guess. Season 4 through 8, it was this other person.
2: That's the one.
1: I can't
2: remember,
1: say the name. I can't say his name. I think that's who it was.
2: Oh. You didn't go ask him?
1: No, I'm not that kind of person. You know that. You know, unless it's Keith Urban or Nicole Kidman, I'm not going to go, hi.
0: Did he have other people walking up to him, though?
1: No.
0: It seems to me like that would be, I mean, I know that Game of Thrones is a big show, mm-hmm. but again, if you're not a Game of Thrones fan, you don't know.
1: Exactly.
0: So I would have been clueless. I would have said, hey, excuse me, I need to get to the restroom here.
2: That guy's kind of big.
0: Walked around
1: dude,
0: him.
1: Yeah. It was definitely him, though.
2: Wow.
1: I forgot to tell you that. And, you know, I didn't go up and speak to him, but as soon as he and I locked eyes, he knew that I knew him. You know what I mean?
2: Yeah.
1: He's like, yeah, I'm that guy.
0: I'm the mountain. Coming up, Jody has another Hollywood Outsider.
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2: A piece of Stranger Things memorabilia is soon going to be available at the Smithsonian. Ooh. Netflix and the Duffer Brothers have donated Eleven's pink dress from season one of the show. They were like, this was the big thing for her, where before she was only shown in like hospital gowns and hand-me-downs. And, you know, she didn't have her own identity and all that. And then they put the dress on her in a blonde wig. And it was like, oh, this is her becoming self-aware. This is her becoming, you know, a part of the friend group. And so that dress will be on display at the Smithsonian.
3: So we won't get the sweats that she wore in the last season.
2: Oh, that was a favorite. It was so 80s. So fun. All right. Moving on. You know that Prince William is a big Taylor Swift fan. He and the royal children are Swifties.
3: He
2: was asked, well, look, they showed up at the Eras Tour at Wembley Stadium and they got backstage time because, hello, future king.
3: They knew somebody.
2: Anyway, he was asked recently if he has received his invitation to Taylor Swift and Travis Kelce's wedding. And he says, first he said, no comment. And then he says, but I'm hoping there might be an invitation around that we will see. You know, he doesn't catch his own mail. Somebody's going to bring that to him on a platter.
3: Yeah.
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0: 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It's Murphy, Sam, and Jody on Easy 1350 WCHI.
1: Sam's always up on the new eats. He's the food dude.
2: Got a new hot dog hitting the market, one that should have been invented years ago.
3: Oh. Okay. Let's hear it.
2: You're not going to like it, Jody.
3: Okay.
2: It's called the Spam Dog.
0: Oh. Ooh.
2: Yeah.
0: Is it made with Spam?
2: Yep. It is made with Spam.
0: And it's made by Spam?
2: By Spam.
3: I don't know why you think I wouldn't like that.
2: I know you're a Spam person.
3: I wouldn't eat it on the regular.
2: Okay.
0: Well, the thing is, you don't want to overthink any hot dog anyway, right?
2: No.
0: I mean, Spam, hot dog, is it really that much
2: of a difference? At least you're used to the Spam flavor when you bite into it.
0: Which is really delicious, by the way.
2: It's a lot of the same animals are put into both of them.
3: Wait. Is it just a different shape?
2: Yeah,
3: if it's a hot dog, it's just a different shape.
0: Oh, they didn't make it a square hot dog like Spam, right?
2: No. They got a new machine to squeeze it into tubes.
3: Okay.
2: But Spam dogs are coming. Now, the thing is, they're not going to be in grocery stores right now. They're going to be like at ballparks and restaurants and convenience stores.
3: Excellent.
2: You know, the place where all hot dogs live.
3: Well, that's a smart place.
0: That's a smart place to introduce them.
3: So and make it more special. Like, you can't get this in the store.
2: Thank God. Maybe, I guess eventually we'll get them in the stores.
3: Mm-hmm.
0: I do want to try that.
2: Well, I do. You hang around convenience stores, so just look
3: You'll find one. It'll be rolling.
2: On the rollers. How long's this been here? Also, Bush's Baked Beans. They got three new flavors coming this summer, and they are wild. Apple pie.
3: Okay, got
2: flavor.
3: It.
2: It's going to have, like, you know, the cinnamon and apple spices and all that in it.
3: I can see it.
2: Dill pickle baked beans.
3: Whoa.
0: That sounds good.
2: Yeah. The third one, this one kind of makes me wonder, Rocket Pop. Rocket Pop seems to be the flavor this summer
3: because
2: everybody's using that red, white, and blue cherry, blueberry flavor.
3: America 250.
2: Putting it in everything. Mm-hmm. So you're going to have a Rocket Pop Bush's Baked Beans.
3: That's
0: novelty is what it sounds like to me.
3: Yeah.
0: You know, it's worth a try. Everybody's going to, hey, you got to try it once, right?
2: Mm-hmm. Yeah.
3: What's off about these beans? And, somebody's going to say.
2: Coca-Cola is rolling out like the next generation of freestyle machines.
3: Yes, please.
2: Murphy, you're going to love the name for this one. The Micromatic Mixology Dispenser.
0: That's a lot of extra syllables.
3: You'll never remember that.
2: In addition to being able to pick like Coke and add cherry, you're going to be able to add dairy or non-dairy alternatives, so you'll be able to make your own dirty soda.
0: God, that's
2: and
0: cool.
2: It's going to keep track of all the information. It doesn't know who you are. It's going to keep track.
3: It just knows the most popular
2: 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A lot of
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2: People seem to be doing this, so let's make this more upfront.
0: Okay. 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
3: Thank you. What a good food do today.
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1: Three things to know today.
2: Number one, if you're having your coffee and you try not to have too much because of jitters or whatever, the good news is coffee is actually good for anxiety. It's not just the caffeine that helps you. It's these plant compounds and polyphenols in coffee. So even decaf can help improve your mood, your focus, and reduce anxiety. Mm. So have another cup. Even if you're sensitive to caffeine, it can be good for you.
3: Good.
2: Number two, Hooters, the restaurant, getting a family-friendly makeover. Apparently, they're returning to their beach-themed roots. I didn't know they had those. Mm. I thought it was all, you know, the girls.
3: Yeah.
2: They say they're bringing it back to a relaxed, family-friendly neighborhood restaurant. That's what they want after they had to file for Chapter 11 bankruptcy last year. And so go back to some of the original menu items and change the uniforms.
3: Oh, I was wondering about that. Yeah.
2: And then number

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3: We have a cool musical documentary coming, and it's only going to be a couple weeks. We have to wait before it gets here. It's Earth, Wind, and Fire, and this one's directed by Questlove.
4: Once you strike that first note, there's something that happens.
5: I feel my heart open up. You get to moving. Hey.
3: And then you hear...
6: Wow. That's when the funk starts.
1: That's saying to awesome. Myself,
6: if they can do that... What can I do?
3: That was Barack Obama right there at the end.
7: Of course. I cannot wait for this because that is a feel-good band that has given us so much.
3: And that's the thing. That's part of the documentary. You're going to learn about their philosophical and spiritual stuff that was behind the band. It's not just about the music and where we came from. It's that they always had a message behind the fun that they were doing. Questlove from The Roots is the one who put this together.
7: Yeah.
3: He has already won an Oscar for putting together, I think, Sly and the Family Stone.
1: Yeah.
7: Right.
1: So he's really good with the documentary.
3: Yeah, this one's coming to us June the 7th on HBO. It's going to debut next week at the Tribeca Film Festival. And then we get it like a week later, June 7th. That's a Sunday on HBO. They're talking to Lionel Richie, Stevie Wonder, the Obamas, Flea from the Chili Peppers is in there as well.
7: Earth, Wind, and Fire.
3: That's going to be a good one.
7: Or if we're going to watch that the day it drops.
3: Yeah, and then the next day, and then the next day. Ariana Grande, you know, she is getting ready for her big tour coming up in a couple weeks. Did I say Ariana?
7: Kind of. It's okay.
3: Ariana Grande.
7: Ari, yeah.
3: And she's got the new album, Petal, coming out on July 31st. Well, she's decided to release a new version of... Dangerous Woman. It's the 10th anniversary edition of the album.
7: Bring it out in 2016.
3: It's got added content, updated artwork, and she put a new song on there. It's a song that was unreleased, but apparently the fans know about it and they've been clamoring for it.
7: Sure.
3: It's called New Better Part 2.
8: If you knew better, but you would do better. Can't nobody love you like I do, baby, I could do
3: okay,
8: better.
3: Look for that one. Coming up this Friday, she's going to release that one. And some Ozzy Osbourne news for you. Don't know if Jody's going to go for this one, but Sharon has announced that a lifelike AI avatar of Ozzy is officially on the way, probably by the end of this summer.
1: Really?
3: And it's going to be able to talk to you. It's going to be like part avatar, part hologram.
7: Yeah, I don't...
3: And you can talk to it, and it'll be able to talk back to you. I don't know how it's going to know everything.
7: And you won't be able to understand it if it's like Ozzy.
3: Yeah, so I can't wait to see one of those. It's going to be one of those boxes, you know, where it looks like there's a hologram inside.
9: Oh, it's Ozzy Osbourne. How you doing?
7: Feels oogie to me.
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1: You guys got giddy about your first ever Waymo ride, your self-driving car ride that you took, and we did a whole After the Show podcast on it last week. If you want to go, you know, hear Murphy and Sam fangirling over that technology.
2: Well, awesome.
0: It was in Los Angeles. It's not like Waymo's everywhere yet.
1: No.
0: So it was a trip that we were on, and yeah, when saw it approaching, it's like, gotta ride this.
1: Both of you at the same time, different cars. But you guys got in there just before there was a pause in the service. You know about that, right?
0: Last week there was
1: a pause in the service in certain areas, and Los Angeles was one of them. San Francisco was one. Phoenix was one where they paused it because they're trying to upgrade the Waymo performance in construction zones. They've had problems with weather. In Atlanta, they had Waymos that would just stop because of standing water. Problems that they didn't have real answers for before they, you know, launched the service.
0: Well, and the cars are learning the whole time. That's what's crazy about it.
1: Yeah.
0: A construction, I get now, it navigated. I wondered about weather because it just like these are cameras. It's like if it's blinding rain, how can the vehicle function?
1: Exactly. Yeah, exactly.
2: I think the one in Atlanta that had a problem, it drove into a flooded area and just like
1: oops. I'm sorry, whoops, I wasn't supposed to do this. But anyway, from our Instagram and Facebook pages and comments, Beth says, no way, meaning she would not ride in a self-driving car. I didn't because I'm not ready for that. Anyway, she says, I saw them in Austin. Also, they are known to not stop for school buses. Oh. Beth said that. So that needs to be also worked on too. I'd be surprised. Considering you guys experiencing it and all that it could do, and as safe as you felt, that surprises me too. That's what she's heard anyway.
0: Well, I guess it has to learn situations. That's really what's crazy about this is as it's out there, that's what it's doing, you know? Mine was actually able
1: to
0: make...
1: Right if you dare.
0: Yeah, mine made a left turn with not a protected arrow. It waited for traffic, and it was a four-lane highway. It waited for all the cars to pass, and then it made the left. And it was just like... Aww. That was the only other moment that I was a little...
1: Yeah.
0: Curious to see.
1: Did you make any noises?
0: Yeah. but it did it correctly.
1: Linda said, no way. Some things are just not needed or trustworthy. Keep it coming. You know we love to hear from you.
0: Up next, Jody has your Hollywood Outsider.
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0: Chillicothe's ease.

0: All right. So here's what we're doing. We're taking an animal, mm-hmm. pairing it with a random word, and finding out that 90% of them are great band names. I mean, this is, it's amazing how many work. What was your favorite? What are your two favorites?
1: Well, I like a lot of them, but from mine,
0: yeah.
1: I like Rat Jacket. I like Dad Bod Grizzlies.
0: Yes.
1: Otter Bottle's fun to say.
0: Otter Bottle is great, but maybe hard for the announcer yeah. bringing the band on stage.
1: Slurpee Puppies.
0: Slurpee Puppies is great, but it has kind of a really gross
1: yeah.
0: Vision in your head.
1: Yep.
0: If you put a cute puppy next to a straw mm-hmm. or a Slurpee, that would be cool.
1: Yeah, absolutely. Okay, here's my final one I'm going to put forth.
0: All right, let's hear it.
1: Capybara Spork. Sporks. If it's a band, it should be plural.
0: Absolutely. The Capybara
1: Sporks.
0: Sporks. Wow.
1: I know.
0: That is great. I would mispronounce it because I've always said capybaras.
1: Capybara. Capybara.
0: I think it works both ways.
1: You could just be the Cappy Sporks.
0: The Cappy Sporks.
1: Done.
0: Well, that's what it would be. Like the Red Hot Chili Peppers. Mm-hmm.
1: They're the Peppers.
0: The Peppers.
1: Yes.
0: Yeah, you'd shorten it. So far, the best ones have come from the smartest listeners in the world.
1: And we have people on the phone line still, David.
0: You got to let them know some of your favorites here. So here we go. Go ahead. Thank you for holding.
2: Good morning. My suggestion for band names
0: yes.
2: is Jumping Hippos.
1: Hey!
0: The Jumping Hippos is great.
1: They got to have good knees.
2: Well, yeah, they do.
1: I love it. Thank you.
0: Thank you. And the band either has to be super skinny
1: yeah.
0: or a bit chunky.
1: Yes.
0: I don't think regular dudes could pull that off.
1: All right. That leads me into one of mine that I'm saving for
0: okay.
1: you. The Dad Bod Grizzlies. Isn't that cool? A grizzly bear, Dad Bod Grizzly Bear.
0: I see the t-shirt.
1: Dad Bod Grizzlies.
0: A slightly overweight grizzly bear.
1: It sounds like they would play alternative and like some a little bit of hard rock.
0: Without a doubt. Like really metal versions of Taylor Swift songs. The Dad Bod Grizzlies. They start at 9 o'clock after the Poughkeepsie Penguins.
1: Yeah.
0: All right. We got Chris standing by on the line here. Thank you for holding, Chris. Do you have a suggestion for us?
3: I do. So I got a friend that's got a cat rescue, and it's a great band name, Sister Kitten.
1: Sister Kitten.
0: Sister Kitten all the time has come. I love Sister Kitten.
1: Too good. Thank you.
3: You're welcome. Have a good day.
0: Bye-bye. Some of my favorites are people that are sharing their band names when they were younger in college or high school, and they had an animal name in it, you know? The Flaming Falcons
1: yeah.
0: or band names with animal and a random word. We'll keep it going for a couple more minutes here.
1: Def Leppard.
0: Oh!
1: I mean, how perfect is that?
0: Def Leppard.

0: It is perfect.
1: Yes.
0: The Black Crows.
1: Yes.
0: Man.
1: I know. It was right there. There's a white snake.
0: Oh my gosh.
1: That's one word, though.
0: Well, we can separate it.
1: Okay. White.
0: The color
1: snake.
0: White snake. The white snakes, I think, is what we would do.
1: Yeah.
2: David and Meredith, for the best music and the most fun in the morning, don't worry.
3: You got it.

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1: Hey, good morning. It's just after 10 a.m. on the final week of May. That is insane. Then, of course, June, all things to offer. Father's Day, Pride celebrations, Juneteenth, Outdoor Fest celebrations. And, of course, all the big concerts, too. It's going to be a busy summer.

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1: Hey, hey, it's Christina. 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

0: Oh, it was Vol. Went to Graceland. We paid our respects to where Martin Luther King was assassinated. Lorraine Motel. Checked out B.B. King's restaurant. I mean, it was so great. Ate some Memphis barbecue. 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
1: Hi, it's Christina. 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
1: Hey, it's Christina. 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
1: Okay, so can you guess the most misspelled word here in the U.S.?
2: Yeah, they put out a list from Google searches. Some of them are favorite, thorough, business tomorrow. A couple curveball soup, bougie, which it's not B-O-O-G-I-E. That's boogie. Okay, no, that's not it.

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1: Hey, it's Christina. Did you hear about the Pittsburgh teen organizing donations to create care packages for sailors deployed on the George W. Bush after the carrier left for deployment in March? Okay. 16-year-old Colin Arthel started collecting protein-focused food items and other requested supplies to send to the crew through his nonprofit, Colin's Elves. 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
1: 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Memorial Day is over, so you know what that means. 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
1: Hi, it's Christina. 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
1: 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I tried the, you know, where you stand up on the board, the paddle boarding. Oh, my gosh. 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I could barely even sit on it and paddleboard. But if you can balance, do it.
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1: Tell me your summer bucket list. I want to make sure that I take my kids to as many library events as possible. And I want to work on all of their, you know, their alphabet. They're four. So I want to work on, you know, their alphabet and being able to write things out, maybe even reading. 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But who knows? 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
2: To perfect ribs.
1: Oh.
2: 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I make them in the oven. I make them in the smoker. And they're either too dry or they're too mushy.
1: Yeah.
2: 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I am determined.
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Easy 1350 WCHI. So, United States of America, turning 250, and we're celebrating with 250 grand. Yeah, that's cash. Dollar bills. I'll tell you more in minutes.

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1: 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You'll see it. 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

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It's Christina and just 90 Second with Murphy, Sam, and Jody. And you're up to date. 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
1: Hey, hey, it's Christina. 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

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It is that easy. Hi.

WCHI, Easy 1350. Chris Davis back with you. Hope you've been well. I was off for a few days. Actually, had a niece in Dallas graduating high school. Spent a few days with family there. Here we are, the final week of May. More on that in just a moment.

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1: Mentioned a moment ago, the final week of May, I was just thinking of how it's one of 2 months that are people's favorites. Surveys actually say that May and October always come out on top. Now, we love May because it meant blooming flowers, warmer temperatures, outdoor activities. But next week comes June, everything that June has to offer. Father's Day, Pride celebrations, Juneteenth, outdoor festivals and concerts, some big shows out on the road this year. Ariana Grande, Ed Sheeran, Shakira, Dave Matthews Band. It's going to definitely be an eventful summer. Let's take some time to relax this afternoon. Commercial-free, continuous, nonstop next with Paul McCartney, Elton John, Madonna. Oh, and Elton, something big with him starts next week. Hang on.
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Don't miss this year's Elton John Impact Awards. We'll start things next Monday, June 1st.

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1: Commercial free for you every day at this time. 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You know, America is turning 250 years old. 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We'll start Monday morning, 8 a.m., right here.

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I'm Chris Davis. Thank you in Frankfurt for turning us on day after day and making us your official station while you work.

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0: Chillicothe's Easy 1350 WCHI. Chris Davis, I remember back in school, I'd write, you know, papers and, well, I'll go all the way back to elementary school even. Get, you know, an A on the content and the spelling, not so much. Anyway, on Scrambler.com, they revealed the most misspelled words in the U.S. This is from Google searches. Now, the top most misspelled words, surprisingly pretty common. Favorite, through, business, and tomorrow. Also near the top is separate. You may remember your elementary school teacher telling you there's a rat in separate. Anyway, those are the big misspelled words. How do you do on spelling? We got Peter Cetera, Boys to Men. More music for you next.
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WCHI, Easy 1350. Talk about playing games. You ever go out with someone just to get a free meal? Turns out a lot of people have. New survey shows 4 in 10 of us admit to going on a date just for the free food. Well, the average American spends $93 on a first date, and almost all of us have canceled at least one date because they didn't want to spend the money. That's why dinner and a movie is far less popular these days on a first date. Top 3 date activities: getting a drink at a bar, enjoying a board game night, taking a walk in the park.

0: Chillicothe's Easy 1350 WCHI. Today's 5 o'clock feel good. A Pittsburgh teen organizing donations to create care packages for sailors deployed on the USS George H.W. Bush. Now, after the carrier left for deployment in March, a 16-year-old named Colin Arthrell started collecting protein-focused food items and other requested supplies to send to the crew through his nonprofit, Collins Evans. He started this in 2018, inspired by his brother's military service, and then started expanding his efforts, and since has collected more than 15,000 packages to crews and shipped those on more than 6 aircraft carriers. His group is now collecting items through June 1st and is using an Amazon wish list. If you want to help, look for Collins Elves. He says it's a morale booster for sailors, but more for him as it brings him such joy. Again, he's only 16. He's put all this together. Collins Elves, if you want to look for that wish list on Amazon and support those sailors. We've got Lionel Richie, Carly Simon, Tina Turner, and more for you next.
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1: Mentioned a moment ago the two beers and a puppy friendship test. 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
1: Tomorrow, Thursday already. This work week's flying by. Monday starts a new month. You know, America getting ready to turn 250 years old. Hear about the cash we're doing starting Monday as well to celebrate. I'll get you more here in a few songs.

WCHI, Easy 1350. It's Chris Davis saying hi to everyone in and around Chillicothe. Yeah, we're always playing songs to keep you relaxed and refreshed. In fact, here's another one right now on AM

0: WCHI, Easy 1350. We got cash starting back Monday, but this time we're going to celebrate America turning 250 years old. 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And we're going to start Monday morning, 8 a.m. right here. Really looking forward to getting winners on that. You think the $1,000 winners got excited? Imagine $2,500. Phil Collins, George Michael Moore coming up.
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the 1350 WCHI. I'm Chris Davis. Murphy, Sam, and Jody, they start your day with the latest entertainment news without all the dirt. 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
1: Don't you just love when there's a long holiday weekend and it's already midweek, a shorter work week? Dan Blackman here with Green Day.

0: WCHI Easy 1350. Great piano from Vanessa Carlton. I'm Dan Blackman. We had the unofficial start of summer, of course, this past weekend. And today is National Flip-Flop Day. And show up when those flip-flops. Breathe easy. Enjoy. Yes, summer is just about here. On the way, more favorites.
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Ain't no-

0: 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WCHI, Hall of Famers, the Eurythmics, and Dan Blackman, how'd you like your piece of $250,000? 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

Easy 1350 WCHI. How are you on this Wednesday evening? I'm Dan Blackman. I just recently read Jennifer Lopez, Leah Remini. They were very good friends. They had a little bit of a falling out. They're still friends. In fact, both got divorced in 2024, 2025. They've been texting again, so the friendship lives on. Here's